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I like kissing, I like flirty, I like getting really dirty.

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0: swear to the realm to protect, dedicate, and celebrate. We swear to ourselves.
1: Yahoo! 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

0: So, Freunde, zum Ende wie immer ein bisschen Hardstyle.
1: Yeah, let's get to it. An oath, a pledge, it's like a bridge built from the future. Back to the moment, you speak it into existence. A vow, tying tomorrow to your words today.

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Kicking hard from the back to the front, punching the back, BB in the house, causing a heart attack. 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

0: 75 Street, Brazil. Well, this here is going to be called
1: Black Toys.
0: Que hola, gata. Que hola, Omega. And this is how we going to do it. 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

negotiating. Sweat, baby, sex is a Texas. Grab me and you do the kind of stuff that only Prince would sing about. So put your hands down my pants and I'll bet you feel nuts. Yes, I'm Cisco, yes, I'm Ebert, and you're getting two thumbs up. You've had enough of two and touch, you want it rough, you're out of bounds. I want you smothered, want you covered like my Waffle House hash browns. Going wicked if an X never reach an apex.